0: court is expected to hand down a decision this week regarding President Trump's attempt to cancel birthright citizenship. At an earlier press conference today, House Minority Leader Hakeem Jeffries called on the court to guarantee birthright citizenship as a constitutional right.
1: There's been no doubt about the constitutionality and ironclad nature of the birthright citizenship clause to the United States Constitution, and that should be affirmed.
0: Scorching heat expected to move across the Midwest and Northeast this week. ABC's Alex Stone.
2: Numerous wildfires are burning in several western states, fueled by widespread drought and wind. There are now states of emergency declared in Colorado and Utah.
3: Several towns, including Beaver City in southwestern Utah, are now canceling their 4th of July fireworks shows because of the ongoing wildfires. They're calling on people to instead show support for the hardworking firefighters.
0: This is ABC News.
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7: Taking a look at our copper weather for Butte and southwestern Montana. Rain showers and cloudy skies into the nighttime with a low down to 40. For our Tuesday, more showers and thunderstorms with increasing cloud cover and a high at 66. We'll drop down to 44 by tomorrow night with more rain and cloudy skies. And for our Wednesday, well, we've only got a possibility of some rain with a high at 68. Copper 94, happy to have you along with our Classics Hour. Scott Perini in studio with the music we've lived our lives to with the spotlight tonight, shining down on the singers and songwriters of the 1970s. 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As tonight, we kick off our Monday get-togethers. We highlight the singers and songwriters of the 1970s, those artists that wrote, sang, and produced their own music. And when it comes to singer-songwriters, we can't pass up the magic of the legendary Jim Croce. Here's Matt.

0: Very talented man. Sadly passed away at 30 years of age, but a legacy he left behind in music like that. Jim Croce with Bad Band Leroy Brown. And tonight we've got the singers and songwriters of the 1970s. There was a whole musical movement, and tonight we're showcasing those artists that wrote and performed their own hits. And we're going to get right back after it in just a moment. So keep it here. Copper 94.
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0: Copper 94, back with our classics out tonight. We're highlighting the singer-songwriters of the 1970s. And I've got for you now an artist that burst onto the music scene in about 1970. He had written a handful of songs, including Leaving on a Jet Plane, that in 1969 was a number one release for Peter, Paul, and Mary. And the man behind that hit single, among many others, was this up-and-coming artist with his wire-rimmed granny glasses, that blonde hair, and how could we forget the magic of John Denver's Take Me Home Country Roads, Copper 94 with your classics. Almost.

0: Copper 94, the artist that wrote and sang his own music, fitting into our 1970 spotlight of the singer-songwriter Neil Young with Heart of Gold. Here at Copper 94, as our classics hour rolls onward now, for the pen of Mr. James Taylor, here is Fire and Rain, number one, 1971. Where were you?
1: Just

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0: Copper 94 back with the Classics Hour tonight. We're highlighting songs that come to us from the singer-songwriter, a whole musical movement in the 1970s, of course. In any genre and era of music, you've got those artists that wrote and sang their own hits. Tonight, we're just focused in on the 1970s crew as we hand it over now to one and only Carly Simon with the number one, You're So Vain. Copper 94 with the Classics.

0: taken from the double LP set of the same name, Elton John, Goodbye, Yellow Brick Road. Well, as Captain Fantastic wraps up his time, we are going to use this time to hand it over now to meteorologist Jeff Womack with a look at your weather for Butte and southwestern Montana, brought to you by the Phillipsburg Businesses.
1: Some plentiful moisture and still some soggy conditions here as we get into the later half of the day. So 0.9 of an inch at the airport measured earlier, and add that to the traces, we're looking about 0.30 in the rain gauge. Burt Mooney, a little bit more, of course, around the higher elevations, and then the northern half of the state there. Well, we have got a little bit too much of a good thing around West Glacier and into the Polson area up towards Kalispell, where they've got flood watches around that area. If some of you might have some property you're watching there, looks like they're going to lift those late tonight for Flathead and Mission Valleys. Now, we are in for a drying trend around here, and should work that in just in time for the 4th. There will be some spotty showers around here, but then we are back for sunshine and temperatures warming up very rapidly going into the weekend in true Big Sky Country fashion. One weather extreme to the other. But there'll be a couple of storms there and still some more opportunities for rain before we get into that drying trend. Pretty quiet across the nation. The big thing is the heat dome, which occupies the eastern third of the country, looks to do that for the next 3 days. And then some stronger storms out around its periphery around North Minnesota into the Great Lakes area. As I mentioned, a warming trend coming our way, but not before I think we get a little bit more rain. We'll check it out next.
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1: Anaconda, some more rain overnight tonight. 42, and then upper 60s tomorrow. A couple of thunderstorms. We'll keep those thunderstorm chances well above 50% right on through Wednesday. And then for Thursday, partly cloudy skies, 75. A couple of pop-up rounds of thunderstorms as we get into Friday now. But as we go into Saturday and the 4th of July weekend, upper 70s, low 80s, and then Sunday and Monday will be in the mid-80s under a mostly sunny sky. And for Deer Lodge tonight, 42, with more rain on the way. Some pop-up storms on Tuesday, not as numerous in the rain category. Now 68 late on Wednesday, and rain a little bit more of a mainstay. 72 on Thursday, with just some pop-up action. And then for Friday, we'll be in the low 70s. And then that warming trend just in time for the 4th of July will be at 76 on Saturday, low 80s on Sunday. And then for Whitehall tonight, still some thunderstorms. Not out of the question. We'll be going into the 70s as we get into your Tuesday, and a little bit more sunshine too. Still some pop-up showers on Wednesday with mid-70s, upper 70s on Thursday, and then for Friday, 76 in the mix with some pop-up showers. Now, if you are celebrating Saturday, those outdoor cookouts, well, we should be good, but a little bit hotter than what we've been used to. So we'll be in the low 80s, mid-80s and sunshine back for us on Sunday. Here in Butte, a little chilly tonight. We'll be down to 33, 66, and some thunderstorms on Tuesday. Virtually the same setup into Wednesday, 68 and some storms. As we get into Thursday, we start to break out of this now. I'm expecting just some clouds and low 70s. A couple of thunderstorms to end the week on Friday with a high of 71. Now, as we get into Saturday, we'll be at 76 in the mix. Going into Sunday, sunshine with low 80s and then 80s back for us as we go into next week. I'm meteorologist Jeff Womack. That's the KBOW Copper 94 weather.
0: Well, thank you much, Jeff Womack, again with the weather brought to you by the Phillipsburg Businesses. And without wasting any time, we're back to our classic sound, our salute to the 1970s singer-songwriter. Here now, Cat Stevens, Peace Train.

0: taken from his 1972 self-titled release, Paul Simon with Me and Julio Down by the Schoolyard here on your hometown station, Copper 94. As our Classics Hour tonight finds us highlighting many of the artists that wrote and performed their own hit music in the 1970s, thus being known as the singer-songwriter. The route may have changed, but the good times continue at Shenanigans Bar and Casino. The bridge on Centennial may be gone, but getting to Shenanigans is easier than you think. Just follow the detour signs along Montana Street, head west on Iron, then merge onto Excelsior Avenue exit. 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
0: And we're back here at Copper 94 as your Classics Hour finds us remembering the great hits of the singer-songwriter era of the 1970s. And I've got for you now a release that takes us back to a February 10th, 1971 album that, well, garnered a lot of attention. I mean, it won 4 Grammy Awards, including Album of the Year, Song of the Year, and Record of the Year, and has been certified 14 times platinum. In fact, it's one of the best-selling albums of all time. That album, it's this little thing called Tapestry, featuring Carole King and her cat Telemachus on the front cover. And from that record came this number one hit, It's Too Late.

Someone I got to meet a couple of times along the way, Gordon Lightfoot with Carefree Highway back to 1974. As tonight we highlight the singer-songwriters of the 1970s, those artists that wrote and performed their own music and fitting into that category and very well. He ventured on to a very successful solo career and gave us hits like this. Here now, Rod Stewart with Tonight's the Night, Copper 94.

0: One of my favorites and a favorite song as well. From the talented Neil Diamond, it's I Am, I Said. It's the classics hour here at Copper 94. Neil has said that out of all of the music that he's written in his career, that song was one of the hardest to do, as he put so much deep thought and his personal self into the recording. Copper 94 wrapping up our classics hour tonight as we salute the singer, songwriter, the artist that wrote and performed their own hit music, and I invite you to keep it here. Copper 94.
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0: And we're back here at Copper 94 in your Classics Hour. Tonight, we're wrapping up our salute to the singer, songwriter, the artist that wrote and performed their own music. And I've got for you now an artist that honestly was a very talented singer, songwriter, author, and even business person. He was born on Christmas Day in 1946 and sadly passed away in September of 2023. And as I leave you tonight, I leave you with a song that, well, it's a favorite. Here's Jimmy Buffett now and Come Monday.

0: 94, one of those songs that's just so good, or at least in my world it is, I could play it again. Jimmy Buffett with Come Monday, looking back to 1974, and that is going to do it for our Classics Hour and the singer-songwriter of the 1970s. We'll have to get together and do it all again sometime soon, as there are many more out there. The Classics Hour is brought to you each and every weeknight by our friends at T-Motor Company in Anaconda, McLeod Real Estate Group, Ziply Fiber, BSW Thrift Store, Opportunity Bank of Montana, Shenanigans Bar and Casino, Rocky Mountain Credit Union, Butte Carpet One Floor and Home, Red Lion Sports, TDS Fiber, and Town Pump Food Stores all across Montana. And we welcome you back again tomorrow night as we'll highlight the year 1971 on a Timeline Tuesday. And I hope you can be along with us here at Copper 94.
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2: 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Rain showers and cloudy skies into the nighttime with a low down to 40. For our Tuesday, more showers and thunderstorms with increasing cloud cover and a high at 66. We'll drop down to 44 by tomorrow night with more rain and cloudy skies. And for our Wednesday, well, we've only got a possibility of some rain with a high at 68.
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0: Well, tonight we're off the ground and running on this Monday night. Hard to believe the 29th of June, July around the corner, and hard to believe the 4th of July just a few days away. Time flies, I guess, when you're having fun. Or at least in my book, just getting old. And tonight, you've got the Scooter, Scott Perini, along with you. We've got the Goo Goo Dolls and Sarah Bareilles coming up later on. Benson Boone, Philip Phillips, Alex Warren, and we'll have some throwbacks for you, too. So keep it here. Copper 94 with the hits you asked for.
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Top 94, Kid Rock and Born Free, fitting into our celebration of America's 250th birthday. 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Any one of the Thriftway Superstops, six here in Butte, two in Anaconda, one out in Whitehall, D Motor Company in Anaconda, and don't forget about the Butte Brewing Company here in Butte Uptown. 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Or

0: with an artist who's got a stage presence like no other. You want to talk about talent? That, my friends, is Benson Boone with Sorry I'm Here for Someone Else. Well, as I do some looking ahead here, remember Music on Main going to be getting underway on Thursday, July the 2nd. Friends of the Family going to be performing as we gear up and get ready for our Independence Day celebrations. And don't forget fireworks from the Big M on, Friday night, Saturday. We've got the parade. It's a good time of year. And you know what? We're going to be there to help get you through your day and your weekend. Copper 94, where you've got the Scooter, back in studio.
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I second that. Sometimes those Manic Mondays even roll into Tuesdays and occasionally Wednesdays. And by that time, I'm happy for Thursday and Friday to finally get here. Just saying. Copper 94 with Alex Warren. And right now, it's Ordinary on Butte's hometown and number 1 FM.

0: Carbon 94, looking back to the Footloose soundtrack, Denise Williams, and let's hear it for the boy. How can you resist not singing along to favorites like that? Well, Copper 94, speaking of them favorites, inviting you to get signed up and a chance to win in the Copper Toy Box. 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So, why not be winner number 4 and 5? Sign up to win this week when you drop into great places that include the likes of Redline Sports at 1839 Harrison Avenue, Mattress Firm out there in the Tamarack Square, easy to get to now that Elizabeth Ward Street is open, and J&C Body Shop at 3600 Harrison Avenue. 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
3: ABC News, I'm Stephanie Officer. President Donald Trump says he'll continue fighting the case brought against him by E. Jean Carroll after the Supreme Court rejected his appeal in one of her cases. ABC's Mary Bruce.
4: The Supreme Court letting stand a jury's $5 million judgment in favor of writer E. Jean Carroll. The jury found Trump sexually abused Carroll in the mid-90s and later defamed her. The president asked the justices to review the case, but they refused. And so now Trump will have to pay Carroll that $5 million.
3: For now, those pursuing grad degrees in nursing, physical therapy, and many other fields will be eligible to take out higher federal student loans after a federal judge blocked part of a Trump administration rule. The U.S. Education Department issued a revised rule today. Agency officials call it a temporary change while they fight in court to keep the original rule, which defined medicine, law, and other fields as professional programs, but excluded fields like nursing. This is ABC News.
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9: 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Rain showers and cloudy skies into the nighttime with a low down to 40. For our Tuesday, more showers and thunderstorms with increasing cloud cover and a high at 66. We'll drop down to 44 by tomorrow night with more rain and cloudy skies. And for our Wednesday, well, we've only got a possibility of some rain with a high at 68.
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Yes, including you guys out there. Man, I feel like a woman. It's Shania Twain taking us back to her. Come on over.

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0: Similar From Her Time with the Eurythmics, flying solo Annie Lennox with Walking on Broken Glass. Yes, there was a reason you recognized that voice. Well, the Copper Toy Box is going strong. Registration's coming in left and right, and we encourage you to get signed up. So remember to drop on in to the likes of Mead Lumber Company at 100 East of Front Street. 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On to Three Bears, Alaska at 45 Three Bears Drive. 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And the best part is, not only can you register in the store, but you can also do so through our website at KOPR94.net. 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

Chopper 94 with NSYNC, and I want you back. Oh, let me tell you, I remember that whole boy band rage that took, the world by storm there in the late 90s and early 2000s. In fact, it was 2002 when this one was released from a singer-songwriter by the name of John Mayer. I know you know him. Here's No Such Thing. Copper?

0: Robert Ivy, Bora, Duran, and Hungry Like the Wolf. Well, honestly, it doesn't matter what time of the day is it. If it's got sweets involved with it, your old scooter is hungry all the time. Robert Ivy 4 with the hits you asked for. A little bit of a memory there. We are going to step away for a few moments, and then we'll return with the likes of Olivia Dean and Dexy's Midnight Runners, as promised. So stick around, and Copper 94 has got the hits you asked for. 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

94, Dexy's Midnight Runners, and come on, Eileen. Well, we are about 14 minutes now in front of our 9 o'clock run. We've got ABC News and your Copper Weather Watch on the way. And to get us there, more music, of course. We've got plenty at our fingertips here now is Sabrina Carpenter with Feather.

0: Stop It ID for the 1983 release from that Thriller album. Very successful one at that from Michael Jackson. It's Beat It. Well, right now I'd like to switch gears and take it back to, the Copper Toy Box, as we've got another opportunity for you to win coming up. 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

0: I'm Stephanie Officer. Scorching heat is expected to move across the Midwest and Northeast this week. ABC's Alex Stone.
1: More than 100 million Americans are in the path of extreme heat this week from the Midwest to the East Coast. Chicago is warning people to stay indoors and take advantage of cooling centers as the heat is beginning to set in.
0: Former South Carolina attorney Alex Murdaugh was back in court today in his first appearance since the South Carolina Supreme Court overturned his conviction for the murders of his wife and son. The judge setting a date for his retrial next April. Murdaugh has pleaded not guilty to the murders but remains in prison for financial crimes. ABC's Peter Haralambos.
2: He didn't really get a ruling on the substantive motions that his lawyers filed, one for a change of venue, the other one allowing DNA analysis of some evidence found under the fingernails of Maddie Murdaugh. Ultimately, the judge ordering both sides to kind of confer on that issue, and we could see a ruling on that in the coming months.
0: This is ABC News.
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7: 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Rain showers and cloudy skies into the nighttime with a low down to 40. For our Tuesday, more showers and thunderstorms with increasing cloud cover and a high at 66. We'll drop down to 44 by tomorrow night with more rain and cloudy skies. And for our Wednesday, well, we've only got a possibility of some rain, the high is 66.

0: 94 Panic at the Disco with them. High hopes. Well, as we jump into 9 o'clock, I know you've got high hopes of winning in the Copper Toy Box, so we'll chat about that. Plus, we've got music on the way from Whitney Houston and One Republic later on, John Mellencamp. 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So the 80s, 90s, 2000s, and hits of today all meet one more time as you've got the Scooter hanging out with you right here at Copper 94.
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Whoa.

0: 94, taking you back to the 1988 album, Don't Be Cruel. Bobby Brown showing the softer side there with Rock With Ya. And of course, Bobby Whitney Houston's former husband. And Copper 94 with your hometown station, taking a moment to invite you to play and win in the Copper Toy Box as you've got an opportunity at advancing to the Winner's Circle each Wednesday and Friday. You're going to have a chance at $250 in Copper Crazy Cash as we commemorate America's 250th birthday. The best part is you got two opportunities to win this year, too. So get signed up when you drop into Murdoch's Ranch and Home Supply here in Butte, as well as out there in Anaconda, Park Street Liquor in Butte Uptown at the Corner Park in Montana, the Western Meat and Sausage Block, down the way from us at Dewey Boulevard.
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Proper 94, Jack and Diane from the American Fool album. It's Mr. John Mellencamp. At that point in time, he was still known as simply John Cougar. And here we are these many years later, and join me, it's yesterday and those of today and everything in between. The best part is Copper 94 is like your customized jukebox of choice. We play back the hits you asked for. It's the reason we are your number one FM. Right now, we've got The Weeknd with them blinding lights. And well, they're telling us we're on air and live from the top of the Continental Divide. Copper 94 is with the hits you asked for.

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My favorite words, I think, just one more, right? Well, we are pushing our way up to 10 o'clock, and with ABC News and your Copper Weather Watch on the horizon, we'll get you up to date with the Copper Toy Box 2 as you've got an opportunity to win. 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

0: Society. Park Kelly Clarkson behind me is Hazel Eyes. Well, I'd say a very talented young woman. I mean, from American Idol winner to singer to what else has she done? Oh, yeah, Montana resident, talk show host. I mean, you got to give credit where credit's due. Well, Copper 94, taking a moment to remind you that with the Copper Toy Box this time around, you can get signed up not once but twice in the drawing and get your name in when you stop into the Mattress Firm down there in the Tamarack Square, which is even easier now to get to. That the street there on the side is back open again. Metal Sports Bar and Grill in Butte Uptown. And then don't forget about the Butte Brewing Company at 465 East Galena Street. 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

0: 94, Johnny Hates Jazz with M. Shattered Dreams. So you've got the Scooter, Scott Perini hanging out with you here as we venture into our Monday night late night. Ed Sheeran on the way, Daniel Powder, even Elton John and Mr. Big. We've got the 80s, 90s, 2000s, the hits of today. It doesn't matter. Copper 94 plays it as we are Butte's hometown and number one FM. Live, local, and here for you. And stick around because we're going to scoot through what's left of our More Music Monday here in just a bit.
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Robert Ivy for Elton John, and Can You Feel the Love Tonight? That one taking us back to the 1994 animated Disney film, The Lion King, and I remember that like it was yesterday. All of a sudden, I managed to just take

Mr. Big gets to be with you, and together we are into the nine time and all the time here on Copper 94, Butte's hometown and number one FM. David Gatta now, and see ya. Here now is Titanium.

0: 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You choose With or Without You, and we of course are going to be with you at 94.1 FM on the dial as we head into our holiday weekend together. Remember, Copper 94 will bring you some patriotic music too, some good old American favorites. Let's see here, Friday night, you know, while the fireworks are going on from the Big M, we've got the parade to look forward to, music on Main happening on Thursday. I mean, it is the time of year and time for us to get out and enjoy. Now the question is when will the rain ever stop?
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2: Stephanie Officer. Record-breaking heat is expected from the Midwest to the Northeast this week. In Nashville, Tennessee, where the heat index is expected to reach 114 degrees through Friday, emergency crews handing out water and checking on people. 29-year-old Logan King filled a cart with cold water and snacks provided by emergency workers who stopped by an outdoor homeless encampment behind a Walmart.
3: We be out here. There's no water out here. Asking somebody for 75 cents gets, you know, old. Just to be able to get something to drink. So people doing this means a lot, man. It gives a boost of morale.
2: Controversy in New Jersey after a baby picture of Adolf Hitler made its way into Eastbrook Middle School's yearbooks, prompting them to be recalled. The books were supposed to feature baby pictures of kids who just graduated. Parents want to know how Hitler's picture wound up there and why no one noticed earlier. School administrators did send a letter to parents condemning the act. This is ABC News.
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8: Taking a look at our copper weather for Butte and southwestern Montana. Rain showers and cloudy skies into the nighttime with a low down to 40. For our Tuesday, more showers and thunderstorms with increasing cloud cover and a high at 66. We'll drop down to 44 by tomorrow night with more rain and cloudy skies. And for our Wednesday, well, we've only got a possibility of some rain, the high at 66.

0: Garbage 94 with Lord, it's Royals. Well, we've got Butte's best mix of music all night and every night. Stick around for the likes of NSYNC and Huey Lewis in the news. We've got some Genesis in there and Imagine Dragons. 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

0: 94 Imagine Dragons, it's Believer. Well, would you believe that this time around, not once but twice in the Copper Toy Box, we're getting, the winners in, and you, of course, have got an opportunity to take advantage of being a winner not once but twice in the Toy Box this year as we give away $250 in Copper Crazy Cash not once but twice a week. 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

Top 94, Genesis, It's That's All. Well, we are going to step away for just a few moments and then be back with the likes of Bonnie Tyler as we celebrate the best of the 1980s here in this next segment and bring along some great memories and some good times. Heck, you know what? It might even make you smile or two.

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1: Robert 94, the magic of Prince and the Revolution is Kiss. Well, I told you we were on an 80s escapade of sorts, so stick around as we bring you Bonnie Tyler and NSYNC here in just a few moments. Right now, it's Huey Lewis in the news, and that thing called The Power of Love, Copper 94.

Well, turn around bright eyes. That's the magic of Bonnie Tyler. Total eclipse of the heart. And on that note, how about we hand it over to our friends NSYNC now? From, a total eclipse of the heart to tearing up my heart, that is.

0: Power 94 with the Bananarama, and I heard a rumor. Well, if you've heard a rumor about winning twice in the Copper Toy Box, it's no rumor. It's true, because this year to commemorate 250 years of America, that's right, with 4th of July on the way, we, of course, are taking that into consideration, the Copper Toy Box, because each week we're going to give away two drawings of $250 in Copper Crazy Cash to two individual winners. And this time around, you'll have the opportunity to advance that winner's circle not once, but twice. So kind of doubling your fun, kind of like the Doubleman Twins used to, you know? And with that, Copper 94, invite you to go online to KOPR94.net. You can check out the rules and all of the registration locations while you're there. Then drop into Thriftway Superstops. There's six here in Butte, two in Anaconda, one out in Whitehall. You've got Red Lion Sports down at 1839 Harrison Avenue, Port Chubb John's uptown and downtown. And on that note, I'll meet you back here tomorrow with our classics on a look back at 1971. Scott Perini saying my goodnight here at Copper 94.
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0: 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I'm Molly Peck. I'll be with you for a little while today, listening to your favorite songs, making our way to the morning on Copper 94.
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0: Coming up, we have Philip Phillip, Belinda Carlisle, Olivia Dean, Backstreet Boys, Taylor Dane, and Justin Bieber, all in this next half hour, no interruptions, on Copper 94.
1: 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It's great to stay up late at your local McDonald's. I'm

0: day is Tuesday. It is June 30th, about 2:15 a.m. It is the last day of June, but it is also Social Media Day and International Asteroid Day. Go ahead, celebrate how you feel day. You feel in your outfit of the day, because it is also National OOTD Day. Let's get back into the music after this on Copper.
1: 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It's great to stay up late at your local McDonald's. I'm loving it.

What's more American than a bald eagle eating apple pie while Betsy Ross sings the national anthem? Why, the Copper Toy Box, of course. We're celebrating 250 years in style by giving away two huge prizes every week. 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

0: day is Tuesday. It is June 30th, about 2:15 a.m. It is the last day of June, but it is also Social Media Day and International Asteroid Day. Go ahead, celebrate how you feel day. You feel in your outfit of the day, because it's also National OOTD Day. Let's get back into the music after this on Copper.
1: 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It's great to stay up late at your local McDonald's. I'm

0: looks like it. Tonight, the Anaconda Ensemble Theater is doing a reading. It is a groundwork new play, and I'm sure they would love to see you there. It'll be Anaconda at 200 Main Street tonight at 7 p.m. I'm sure they would love to see you there. They have lots of talented people playing so many cool parts. Let's get back into the music after this on Copper.
1: 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It's great to stay up late at your local McDonald's. I'm loving it.

0: looks like it. Tonight, the Anaconda Ensemble Theater is doing a reading. It is a groundwork new play, and I'm sure they would love to see you there. It'll be Anaconda at 200 Main Street tonight at 7 p.m. I'm sure they would love to see you there. They have lots of talented people playing so many cool parts. Let's get back into the music after this on Copper.
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As FDR once said, the only thing you have to fear is missing out on your chance to win. 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

0: News. I'm Sherry Preston. The final rulings of this term from the Supreme Court are expected in a couple of hours. They will include decisions on whether President Trump's order limiting birthright citizenship can stand. There's another decision on trans girls in sports. Search teams still looking for survivors after the Venezuela earthquakes. ABC News Chief International Correspondent James Longman is there and says the devastation goes on and on.
1: We just saw building after building after building flattened like concertina, pancaked, and you can see kind of strips of concrete where apartments once were. We saw, you know, the streets, basically, it feels like the concrete on the roads is all kind of wavy.
0: Heat waves will be rising up in states from the Midwest to the Northeast this week. 160 million Americans under some sort of heat advisory. Bad weather has forced NASA to delay the launch of a robot designed to save a space telescope from burning up in the atmosphere. This is ABC News.
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8: A 50-50 chance of showers and thunderstorms this afternoon with increasing clouds and a high of 66. Tonight, showers and thunderstorms right up to midnight with mostly cloudy skies, 44 overnight. Then on Wednesday, a chance of afternoon thunderstorms and a high of 68 degrees.

0: A sweet start to your Tuesday morning here on Copper 94. A little John Mellencamp to start us up. Good morning to you. It is going to be another great day in southwestern Montana with all kinds of fun things happening. And we'll keep you up to date with all of it right here at Copper 94.
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0: 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I'm going to bring in a little music from Amy Grant from the Copper Request Line. The Love Hour continues with one from a baby from South.

0: Dave Matthews Band singing us down to Womack and your copper weather in detail. We'll get to that right after this two-minute timeout.
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5: Well, a bit of a gray start here around the valley this morning, but we should get a few breaks in the sun before more clouds come in overnight tonight. Not our only chance of storms either. We'll look for another one coming up on Wednesday, and then Thursday, kind of the in-between day. Now, for Friday festivities, I do think there could be some pop-up showers, but then for the 4th on Saturday, we are looking good with sunshine, and temperatures are going to warm up, high pressure building back into the area, and the front off to the west staying at bay, and looks to be a dry one even then. What we will have to watch is the wind coming in Monday and Tuesday, and then another shot of some thunderstorms on Tuesday. But all in all, we got some storms here midweek of the pop-up variety, not looking too heavy or anything severe. We will get a little bit of rain before the 4th here on Friday. So it's going to be midweekend Friday that we're looking at. Around the rest of the country here, well, some pretty big storms from New Mexico up through Wisconsin and Michigan. That's on the outer edges of the first real big heat dome of the season. If you have travel plans off to the east for the 4th, it is still going to be cooking. But then, well, some heat relief coming their way. We're going to see temperatures warm up here this weekend. We'll take a look at the rest of the forecast details. I got those coming up for you next.
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5: Anaconda, a few breaks in the clouds today, upper 60s, more thunderstorms on the way for Wednesday, we'll be right around 70, and then for Thursday, more sunshine, we're back up to 75. For Friday, minor disturbance comes in, and that's capable of a few pop-up thunderstorms. Now for Saturday, we're back to sunshine at 80s, mid-80s on Sunday and Monday of next week before more showers look to come in mid-week of next week. Now for Deer Lodge, we will be at 67 with a few breaks in the clouds. 45, more rain on Wednesday, and 68. Now enjoy that because we got the heat coming back. All right, Thursday, 72, low 70s on Friday with some late in the day pop-up showers, and then for the 4th, 77 and sunshine should be just about perfect for us. Sunshine on Sunday will be at 84, and And then for Monday, we're back to the mid-80s once again. And for Whitehall, 72 before we're through, 40s overnight, and then some pop-up thunderstorms on Wednesday. Thursday's highs in the upper 70s. And then for Friday, we'll be in the upper 70s as well. Now, going into Saturday, we'll be in the low 80s. Sunday, upper 80s again on Monday. Here in Butte, 66, partly cloudy today, 43 overnight tonight. Some more thunderstorms popping up for your Wednesday. 72 for us on Thursday, and mainly sunny skies, partly cloudy, a spotty shower late in the day on Friday. But then we'll clear out for the 4th, 77, low 80s and sunshine on Sunday, and more low 80s and sunny skies Monday next week. I'm meteorologist Jeff Welbach. That's the KBOW Copper 94 weather.

0: We definitely are on a collision course with a copper toy box. Getting ready for winner number four. Asher's going to draw that name on Wednesday afternoon, and then I get to pick up number five on the 3rd of July during my morning show. So get out and get registered. 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

0: Well, here we go again into one more timeout here in the 6 o'clock hour. Then we're heading up to the top of the hour with Olivia Dean and UB40.
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0: Yes, we have a dream. 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
1: I'm Sherry Preston. Around 160 million Americans are under some sort of heat advisory, with alerts up from Kansas to Maine as hot weather steams in. In the West, there is still a very real fire danger from dozens of wildfires burning across nine states. We're also learning more about the three firefighters killed when they were trapped along the Utah-Colorado border.
2: With new blazes exploding by the day, prompting evacuations, new details about the three firefighters killed in the line of duty. The U.S. Forest Service says 38-year-old Emily Barker, 27-year-old Nick Hutcherson, and 27-year-old Sydney Watson forced to use their emergency fire shelters when they became trapped in flames.
1: ABC's Melissa Adon. The Supreme Court wraps up its term this morning with decisions on trans girls in sports and President Trump's order limiting birthright citizenship. The death toll in the Venezuela earthquakes, now more than 1,700 people as the search continues through ruined buildings. This is ABC News.
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7: 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Good morning to you. 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We'll find out if that's going to happen as we check your forecast in just a bit. 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
7: 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Some flooding issues in Glacier National Park, shutting down some of the trails and going to the sun. Also, Montana ranks second in the nation as the most patriotic states. We'll talk about that as we'll find out what else is going on with your Montana news coming up at about 7:25. Right now, 7:03, and I promised you a look at the copper weather, so let's do it right now. Your forecast. 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
7: A 50-50 chance of showers and thunderstorms this afternoon with increasing clouds and a high of 66. Tonight, showers and thunderstorms right up to midnight with mostly cloudy skies, 44 overnight. Then on Wednesday, a chance of afternoon thunderstorms and a high of 68 degrees.

0: Phil on Copper 94, taking a moment to breathe on this Tuesday morning. Well, we're going to breathe our way right through a chance to win this morning with today's dang noise. Also, we're going to get you your Montana news and your weather, and we're going to throw a lot of great music in there that I know will make you happy because, well, you're listening to Copper, and you like the songs that made the memories of your life, as well as the new songs of today, and that's what we play. All right, well, let's get to it. Today's Dang Noise, coming up next.
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0: All right, everybody, it's time. Time to play today's Dang Noise. Your first chance to win on a Tuesday morning here in southwestern Montana. So let's get right to it. 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One of the top 10 outlets in the entire United States for Olive Valley oils, vinaigrettes, seasoned spices, and more. 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If you do veggies on the grill, don't forget the Sicilian lemon and the roasted garlic. Perfect. 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And by the way, you can contact them on the phone and get your order set up ahead of time by calling 406-782-1644. 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And how about we serve you up a chance to win right now with today's

number four. Let's play as we take that last train on Copper 94. 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

0: do you remember the Monkees? You like me? My older sister, Linda, we call her Matilda on the air. Anyway, she was a Monkees fan, and we got to watch it with her, the young kids. I was very young, not like you people that were. No, forget it. Anyway, speaking of older people, hi, Ed, how are you?
1: Well, pretty good.
0: That wasn't very nice, was it? Sorry, Ed. You ready to play today?
1: Yep.
0: All right, we're going to give you a chance to get that Brighten Up bouquet. Also, the baseball cap. I'm going to throw in a nice celebration of 250 for you. And a beverage from Zip Beverage. But you got to tell me this dang noise. That's not it. That's not it, Ed. That's it, Ed.
1: Sounds like a bunch of kids having fun at a water park.
0: Yeah, a little splash pad action over at Clark's Park. The good news is they did not put water in it because Mother Nature provided it for the last few days.
1: Oh, boy.
0: Yeah, yeah. Kids having a good time. There you go, a little splash pad action. And I'm sure that it's going to be busy this weekend with the 4th of July and temperatures near 80.
1: So, oh, yeah.
0: All right, buddy. Well, you got the win. You're set and ready to go for the day.
1: Well, thanks a lot.
0: You bet. Happy 4th of July.
1: Same to you.
0: All right, Ed. Take care. Fine Young Cannibals. It's true. She drives me crazy. But it's a short trip. And I got my seatbelt on. Gonna need it, I guess. Oh, well, I'm in the back seat, so it's a little bit safer as we're driving your way into a Tuesday.

0: 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We'll get right to the news right after these words. 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
0: All right, everybody, time now for your Montana News here on Copper 92. Your news, a service of your Thriftway Superstops, are all over Montana. There's one right around the corner from you, and they are a casino-free zone. Chet Lehman's reporting on MTN News. Of fire officials from Montana and across the region are preparing for the 2026 fire season, and by all accounts, it's already begun. This year, like the responses, will look a little bit different, starting with a major consolidation of federal firefighting resources. Six federal agencies are merging under a single provider, the United States Wildland Fire Service. The Bureau of Indian Affairs, Bureau of Land Management, Fish and Wildlife Services, National Park Services, Office of Aviation Services, and Offices of Wildland Fire are all consolidating under a single, cohesive United States Wildland Fire Service Department. Safety remains a top priority heading into fire season for firefighters. Structures, communities, and natural resources become the top priority. Montana's Department of Natural Resources and Conservation is also focused on response time. As DNRC Fire Communication Specialist said, the agency's aggressive initial attack strategy is producing great results already. Since most wildfires are human-caused, prevention is equally critical, as fire officials from around the state are reminding those that are camping or using the outdoors to do it properly. Put out your fires the right way. Make sure that your fire is completely out and dosed and stirred up before you leave. The past winter was dry, and while spring brought some relief, fire season is underway. Officials say the public plays a major role in determining how severe the fire season will be. Well, on the other side of that coin, Glacier National Park staff says Many Glacier and Swift Current Motor Inn are both being evacuated over the last few days because of flooding. Many Glacier Campground and the Many Glacier Valley are currently closed to the public due to flooding. Currently, there are 43 trails closed due to weather conditions. The National Park Service also provided a list of those closures, and there's another 9 areas that are closed due to bear activity in Glacier National Park. And reminding anyone making plans for the 4th of July trip to Glacier, please check their website for Glacier National Park on openings or the areas that are closed due to bears or flooding. We'll wrap up your Montana news, but first, let's take a quick stop.
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0: Butte. And wrapping up your Montana news, Montana is ranked as the second most patriotic state in the country in a recent Wallet Hub report. The report placed Montana behind only Virginia in the United States, measuring patriotism using 13 indicators, including military service, veteran population, voter participation in the 2024 election, and volunteer rates. Montana's veteran population played a major role in our ranking. The report found there were 101 veterans for every 1,000 civilians in the state of Montana. The report also showed Montana was one of the top states for voter turnout in 2024. According to the report, Montana ranked second in jury service and in the number of AmeriCorps volunteers. Montana was also one of the 10 states with volunteer rates over 35%. So congratulations, as Montana ranked number 2 in the nation for patriotism. And we'll celebrate that patriotism this Friday and Saturday. Friday night, of course, with the Big Booms coming off the Big M. Compliments to the Tom Pump Foundation for the 250th anniversary of America. And then the 4th of July parade on Saturday. That'll be great. All right, there you go, 7:30, my friends, and you are now up to date with your Montana News. News This Hour, a service of your Thriftway Superstops. They're all over Montana. There's one right around the corner from you, and they are a casino-free zone. And we are heading over to the weather with Womack right after this.
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0: Now your weather in detail with Mr. Jeff Womack. It's brought to you by Miss Tammy, celebrating and starting up her 21st year at Sticks and Stones.
4: Well, a bit of a gray start here around the valley this morning, but we should get a few breaks in the sun before more clouds come in overnight tonight. Not our only chance of storms either. We'll look for another one coming up on Wednesday, and then Thursday, kind of the in-between day. Now, for Friday festivities, I do think there could be some pop-up showers, but then, for the 4th on Saturday, we are looking good with sunshine, and temperatures are going to warm up, high pressure building back into the area, and the front off to the west staying at bay, and looks to be a dry one even then. What we will have to watch is the wind coming in Monday and Tuesday, and then another shot of some thunderstorms on Tuesday. But all in all, we got some storms here midweek of the pop-up Friday, not looking too heavy or anything severe. We will get a little bit of rain before the 4th here on Friday. So it's going to be midweekend Friday that we're looking at. Around the rest of the country here, well, some pretty big storms from New Mexico up through Wisconsin and Michigan. That's on the outer edges of the first real big heat dome of the season. If you have travel plans off to the east for the 4th, it is still going to be cooking. But then, well, some heat relief coming their way. We're going to see temperatures warm up here this weekend. We'll take a look at the rest of the forecast details. I got those coming up for you next.
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4: Anaconda, a few breaks in the clouds today, upper 60s, more thunderstorms on the way for Wednesday, we'll be right around 70, and then for Thursday, more sunshine, we're back up to 75. For Friday, minor disturbance comes in, and that's capable of a few pop-up thunderstorms. Now for Saturday, we're back to sunshine in 80s, mid-80s on Sunday and Monday of next week, before more showers look to come in mid-week and next week. Now for Deer Lodge, we will be at 67 with a few breaks in the clouds. 45, more rain on Wednesday, and 68. Now, enjoy that because we got the heat coming back. All right, Thursday, 72, low 70s on Friday with some late in the day pop-up showers. And then for the 4th, 77 and sunshine. Should be just about perfect for us. Sunshine on Sunday will be at 84. And then for Monday, we're back to the mid-80s once again. And for Whitehall, 72 before we're through. 40s overnight. And then some pop-up thunderstorms on Wednesday. Thursday's highs in the upper 70s. And then for Friday, we'll be in the upper 70s as well. Now, going into Saturday, we'll be in the low 80s. Sunday, upper 80s. Upper 80s again on Monday. Here in Butte, 66, partly cloudy today, 43 overnight tonight. Some more thunderstorms popping up for your Wednesday. 72 for us on Thursday, and mainly sunny skies, partly cloudy, a spotty shower late in the day on Friday. But then we'll clear out for the 4th, 77, low 80s and sunshine on Sunday, and more low 80s and sunny skies Monday next week. I'm meteorologist Jeff Wellback. That's the KBOW Copper 94 weather.
0: Well, thank you very much, Womie Mac. As we get going here this morning, it's overcast, it's cloudy, but it's awfully warm. 49 degrees currently here on Dewey Boulevard. As it's a gorgeous warm morning, but overcast. No showers as of yet. And right now, not looking for any till possibly later this afternoon, as Womack just told you. Now, it's 49 here on Dewey Boulevard. It's 46 at the Burt Mooney Airport. Again, mostly cloudy skies. And everybody dealing with clouds this morning. Wise River at 44 degrees. The cool spot. Deer Lodge, you're 48 this morning. Also, Drummond already in the fives at 50. Joining Anaconda, who's at 50. Whitehall at 52. Phillipsburg, you're 46 degrees. Dillon at 48. And over in Boulder. Right now in Boulder, looks like 53 degrees. Again, here on Dewey Boulevard, Boulder, you just warmed up to 54. We're 49 with cloudy skies. A gorgeous warm morning with overcast skies throughout southwestern Montana. All right, there you go, 736. You're up to date with your copper weather now. A service of Miss Tammy. Of course, she's up at Sticks and Stones. Well, we're up to date with the weather, so let's get you back to the music. How about a little Mikey flashback? Michael Jackson, his new movie out. Not getting great reviews, by the way. Anyway, here you go. The Way You Make Me Feel on the last day of June.

0: Little Mikey for you on Copper 94, 741. Hey, we're heading towards a look at your time capsule. I'm working on that right now, trying to figure out what we're going to tell you and what we look back on in history. Some interesting stuff today and some birthdays. All that up next at Copper.
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0: All right, let's take a look at your time capsule for this Tuesday, June 30th, the last day of June. Ooh, baby, how about that? Let's see. Today, 181st day. The 181st day of 2026. And it is 184 left of the year. Let's get close to that middle. On June 30th, 1934, Adolf Hitler launched his blood purge of his military rivals and political rivals in Germany. The night became known as the Night of the Long Knives. 1936, Margaret Mitchell's novel Gone with the Wind was released. Frankly, my dear, I don't give a damn. 1958, the U.S. Senate passed the Alaska Statehood Bill. 1958. 1985, 39 American hostages from a hijacked TWA jetliner were freed in Beirut after being held for 17 days. Ooh, 1994, the U.S. Figure Skating Association stripped Tonya Harding of the national championship and banned her for life for her role in the attack on her rival Nancy Kerrigan, outdone by her boyfriend. With her involvement, she went on to be a tramp. Let's see, birthdays today. Olympic track champion Billy Mills is 88. Singer-songwriter Glenn Sharrock from Little River Band is 82. Wow. Actor David Garrison, married with children, 74. Actor Vincent D'Onofrio is 67.
5: That's it. Mikey Tyson.
0: Mr. Tattoo Face is 60. Actor Rick Gonzalez, 47. Country music singer Cole Swindell, 43. Singer and actress Fantasia, 42. Olympic swimming champion Michael Phelps, the fish, is 41. And baseball player Trey Turner is 33 years young. And if it's your birthday today, well, happy birthday to you as you start up the day here on Copper 94. And a happy birthday as you celebrate, as you join, well, some great ones like, well, Glenn Sharrock, who wrote this song for the Little River Band.

0: Oh yeah, 365 as we climb aboard the time machine and go back to the good things and the great memories. Or flash forward and look at what's happening in the wacky news. We can do both here on Copper 94. And right now we're going to flash forward with Crazy Carol's Casino to remind you that the play is on, the Players Club that is. 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So find out for yourself all about the new Players Club at Crazy Carol's Casino, corner Walnut and Hayes in the shadow of the Concentrator, where they invented, perfected, and still practice a segrevious good time.
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0: All right, that means lunch menus as I wake up here in the studio. 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
0: Time to check out your roads here on Copper 94, and things are looking pretty good after all the moisture we've had lately. Dry roads, unless you're in the higher elevations, you're going to find out there's some snow or a little bit of moisture, the melting's going on, but all in all, roads are pretty good. One thing to keep in mind as you're traveling through the mountain passes, keep in mind, falling

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1: All right.
4: The wacky side from the news. Update for you. The rage. The most exciting thing to come out of the World Cup for European and foreign travelers. Ranch dressing. Yes, ranch dressing. I told you about it earlier, right? Well, now, American ingenuity. The UPS store has stepped up. They say no ranch will be left behind as UPS stores around America now have bottles of ranch on their shelves, and they're offering to help feed the obsession by shipping bottles of ranch home at discount prices. Need to get your ranch dressing home safely? Transport your new favorite condiment back home thanks to the UPS store. It says ranch lovers can get 20% off their shipping. So ship the dip and enjoy the ranch is what the UPS store is celebrating. And, well, people are taking advantage of it. Costco, Walmart, and ranch dressing have been the craze for all the European travelers. Kind of weird. We don't understand. Oh, and, well, let's go to Mexico for this one. Ooh, baby. A Mexican vigilante known as Batman is being hunted by police now after he's chased down numerous suspects, thieves who he has caught stealing bicycles and other items from people's cars and homes. At least five men have been found taped and unable to move to lampposts over the last 10 days in Lagos de Moreno. It's in western Mexico. Many of them reportedly sporting mustaches painted on their face with cat whiskers and had retero in Spanish written on their foreheads, or thief in English. And on their faces, anonymous crimes were listed. Some of them also appeared to have been beaten up a little bit with bloody faces and visible cuts. And parked right near them in the lamppost they are duct taped to, the items they had stolen with the list of their crimes by Batman. But now the government wants it to stop. Vigilantism's not a good thing, although they did say that theft crimes are down largely in the Largos area. Let Batman roam, baby. Let him roam. And finally, a home security camera in Colorado captured a moment where a man got the scare of his life. The gentleman, Justin Picard, walks out to his truck in Steamboat Springs to get some items he had left in the truck. When he opens the passenger door to reach in and grab the items, boo-boo or Yogi. Looks more like you, Yogi. Yeah, Big Bear. Big Bear. Sitting in the driver's seat, munching down on his leftover food. He opens the passenger door, revealing the bear inside the vehicle. He said the bear apparently climbed in through an open window, got into the front by coming through the back window in the box that was left open, and started chowing down. The good news, he said, I got there early enough. The only thing he had damaged was the food. I opened the door and he didn't like me there. Gave me a little yell. I left the door open and ran away. The Bruin did the same. Ooh, wouldn't that be something? Let me get this out of the car, honey. And maybe a Yogi sitting there chowing down on your leftover chips. Whew. All right, there you go. That one would scare you. He wouldn't catch me, though. He'd be slipping and sliding trying to chase me down. You figure out why. The Wacky Side of the News on Copper 94. 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Got your wacky news on this last day of June, so let's move you along now on Copper 94. With your weather, your Copper weather forecast. 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
4: A 50-50 chance of showers and thunderstorms this afternoon with increasing clouds and a high of 66. Tonight, showers and thunderstorms right up to midnight with mostly cloudy skies, 44 overnight. Then on Wednesday, a chance of afternoon thunderstorms and a high of 68 degrees.

0: you can register as well to win $250 in Copper 94's celebration of 250 years of America. And already three winners. Yep, we got Thomas Seifert on the first one, Mariah Medina on the second one, and Jeff Dennehy, the winner last Friday. Now we moved it up a little bit. Asher is going to draw tomorrow afternoon in his afternoon shift. He'll draw the fourth winner. And then Friday morning, yep, the 3rd of July, I'll be here in the morning, and Keith the engineer and I will give away the fifth winner of $250. And they include a great hat, a 250th anniversary of America hat, as well as your 250 in copper cash. So get out and get registered at Mead Lumber Company, Pork Chop John's, Uptown and Downtown, Steel's Warehouse, Butte Tin Shop, True Value Hardware Store here in Butte, Redline Sports, McDonald's in Butte and Rocker, and all of the Thriftway Superstops in southwestern Montana. Then get ready. 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
0: 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Your news this hour is service of your Mead Lumber Company. In your Montana news this morning, as we get ready for fire season, officials from Montana and across the region are preparing for the 2026 season with an all-new structure. This year, the response will look different, starting with a major consolidation of federal firefighting resources. Chet Lehman's reporting on MTN News that six federal agencies are merging under a single provider now, the United States Wildland Fire Service. Bureau of Indian Affairs, Bureau of Land Management, Fish and Wildlife Service, National Park Service, Office of Aviation Services, and the Office of Wildland Fire are all consolidating under a single cohesive United States Wildfire Service. As the service comes together, it's already showing its success and its effects by attacking fires immediately. A Montana Department of Natural Resources and Conservation is also focused on response time as the agency is aggressively and initially attacking fires immediately instead of waiting, getting on the fires as fast as humanly possible. Since most wildfires are human-caused, prevention is equally critical, and the fire services are now reminding everyone, if you're camping, you're heading out, even though we've had a lot of rain lately, it was a very dry winter, and there's a possibility of easy fire starts, so make sure you do the right thing on this very busy camping weekend. Make sure those fires are all the way out. Pour your water in, stir them up, and make sure all the coals are cold before you depart. Glacier National Park staff, on the other side of the coin, says many Glacier and Swift Current Motor Inn are both evacuated because of flooding. Many Glacier Campground and the Many Glacier Valley also have been closed to the public due to severe flooding in Glacier due to the recent downpour and the snowfall the park has seen. Currently, there are 43 trails also closed due to weather and raging waters. Also, there's another 9 closed due to bear activity in the park. The National Park Service reminds everybody, if you are planning on going to Glacier for the 4th of July weekend, please check their website to see what's open and what's available, as going to the Sunrone was also closed over the weekend and still has not opened due to the severe weather that hit the Glacier National Park area. All right, we'll wrap up your Montana news, but first, Let's go to your do-it-best store, Mead Lumber.
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0: Well, congratulations, Montana. Montana is now ranked as the second most patriotic state in the United States. A recent Wallet Hub report listed Montana as number two. The report placed Montana behind only Virginia in measure patriotism using 13 indicators, including military service, veteran population, voter participation in the 2024 election, and volunteer rates, along with others. Montana veterans' population played a major role in the ranking. The report found there were 101 veterans for every 1,000 civilians in our state. Report also showed Montana was one of the top states for voter turnout in 2024. And according to the report, Montana ranked second in jury service and in the number of AmeriCorps volunteers from our state. Montana was also one of 10 states with volunteering rates above 35% of the population. So congratulations, Montana, ranked number two in the nation for patriotism. All right, 8:31, my friends, and you are now up to date with your Montana news. News This Hour, a service of your Mead Lumber Company. As we get ready to check the forecast for the rest of this week to find out, well, is a possibility of some sunshine by the 3rd and 4th? We'll find out with Womack after we take care of your pets.
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0: All righty, let's get you into the weather now with Jeff Womack. 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
6: Well, a bit of a gray start here around the valley this morning, but we should get a few breaks in the sun before more clouds come in overnight tonight. Not our only chance of storms either. We'll look for another one coming up on Wednesday, and then Thursday, kind of the in-between day. Now, for Friday festivities, I do think there could be some pop-up showers, but then, for the 4th on Saturday, we are looking good with sunshine, and temperatures are going to warm up. High pressure building back into the area, and the front off to the west staying at bay, and looks to be a dry one even then. What we will have to watch is the wind coming in Monday and Tuesday, and then another shot of some thunderstorms on Tuesday. But all in all, we got some storms here midweek of the pop-up Friday, not looking too heavy or anything severe. We will get a little bit of rain before the 4th here on Friday. So it's going to be mid-weekend Friday that we're looking at. Around the rest of the country here, well, some pretty big storms from New Mexico up through Wisconsin and Michigan. That's on the outer edges of the first real big heat dome of the season. If you have travel plans off to the east for the 4th, it is still going to be cooking. But then, well, some heat relief coming their way. We're going to see temperatures warm up here this weekend. We'll take a look at the rest of the forecast details. I got those coming up for you next.
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8: 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I like the way the sun shines in. I just like this area. I feel very safe here, and that's important.
7: 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Background checks completed on all adults. Say hi to Jack.
6: Anaconda, a few breaks in the clouds today. Upper 60s, more thunderstorms on the way for Wednesday. We'll be right around 70. And then for Thursday, more sunshine. We're back up to 75. For Friday, minor disturbance comes in, and that's capable of a few pop-up thunderstorms. Now for Saturday, we're back to sunshine in 80s, mid-80s on Sunday and Monday of next week before more showers look to come in mid-week of next week. Now for Deer Lodge, Lodge. We will be at 67 with a few breaks in the clouds. 45, more rain on Wednesday, and 68. Now, enjoy that because we got the heat coming back. All right, Thursday, 72, low 70s on Friday with some late in the day pop-up showers. And then for the 4th, 77 and sunshine. Should be just about perfect for us. Sunshine on Sunday will be at 84. And then for Monday, we're back to the mid-80s once again. And for Whitehall, 72 before we're through. 40s overnight. And then some pop-up thunderstorms on Wednesday. Thursday's highs in the upper 70s. And then for Friday, we'll be in the upper 70s as well. Now, going into Saturday, we'll be in the low 80s. Sunday, upper 80s again on Monday. Here in Butte, 66, partly cloudy today, 43 overnight tonight. Some more thunderstorms popping up for your Wednesday. 72 for us on Thursday, and mainly sunny skies, partly cloudy, a spotty shower late in the day on Friday. But then we'll clear out for the 4th, 77, low 80s and sunshine on Sunday, and more low 80s and sunny skies Monday next week. I'm meteorologist Jeff Wellback. That's the KBOW Copper 94 weather.
0: Well, thank you very much, Jeffrey. As we get going here this morning, we are enjoying a very warm start to the day, even though it's quite overcast. No rain as of yet, at least here on Dewey Boulevard, and 52 degrees under cloudy skies here on Dewey. The Burp Mooney Airport at 50 degrees with mostly cloudy skies, and again, no wind as of yet as well, along with no rain. Looking around the area, Wise River, you are at 46 degrees right now. Deer Lodge sitting at 50. Drummond, 52. Whitehall, 55 degrees. Phillipsburg, you are at 48 degrees at this hour. Dillon, 51. And Anaconda at 52 degrees. And that's how you get going. Oh, wait. I think I forgot Boulder, didn't I? Boop, my computer won't update. Sorry, Boulder. I know you're the warm spot. I just can't get your... Oh, there he is. 57. It jumped up finally. 57 in Boulder. Again, 52 currently here on Dewey Boulevard under cloudy skies. And my friends, that's how we get you started on this last day of June 2026. Wow, is that hard to believe. 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
0: All right, my friends, we got to jump you right back into the music here on your hometown station. We have 52 degrees, beautiful weather outside, and

0: the Corrs on Copper 94. So we are almost breathless singing along with that one, huh? Oh, boy. 17 minutes for the hour of 9 o'clock. Sports and stuff coming up towards the top of the hour. I know the Muckers rained out last night. The Miners scheduled to play tonight. We'll check in with all that when we check sports here at Copper.
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0: 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Yeah, here's something just like this. A former number one on Copper.

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4: 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Well, the Butte Miners are back in action, hopefully today. They're headed to the capital city this afternoon for a doubleheader action with the Helena squad. The Miners road trip will take them back up to Helena after the weekend tournament in Helena that didn't quite go that well for the Butte Miners. But they're ready to regroup, get back after it. 5 o'clock game one, 7 o'clock game two tonight, as the Pickaxe takes the road trip up to the capital city. So best of luck to the Miners as they head up for the action in Helena. Now, there's other action going on as well, as the weekend schedule for American Legion Baseball is quite crazy. Tomorrow, the Anaconda A's come to the Mining City to take on the Butte Motormen. That will be at Legion Baseball up at the Three Legends Stadium. And then also tomorrow, the Butte Miners will be down in Dillon to take on the Dillon Cubbies in Legion Baseball doubleheader. So doubleheader actions every day this week, including Thursday. But the Butte Muckers will be doing theirs in Missoula, as the Muckers will head over for yet another tournament. Three weekends in a row, three tournaments in a row, this time in Missoula Town. That all kicks off Thursday morning. And the Butte Motormen and the Anaconda A's will renew their rivalry on Thursday as well. After playing in Butte on Wednesday, they'll play a doubleheader over in Anaconda at Washoe Park, one of the great baseball parks, just like Three Legends. Great place to go. That's going to be a good one on Thursday. Then Friday, the Belgrade Bandits and the Butte Miners will be at Three Legends. Yeah, they'll be at Three Legends for doubleheader baseball starting at 5 o'clock, as they'll go at 5 and 7 and take a little break for the fireworks, or probably be done by firework time, but it's going to be a good one at Three Legends on Friday night. And then we skip forward to Sunday as the Muckers continue the tournament down in Missoula, and the Miners are at the Gallatin Valley Outlaws on Sunday. So busy week for American Legion Baseball. And it's a busy time now for the Butte Silver Bees, as the Silver Bees get ready to honor the Golden Bees, the team of 1976, as that team will be honored as Golden Bees with 50 years since they lettered for the first time as a Butte High Bulldog. And the Silver Bees will include the 2001 Bees, which includes some big names like Colt Anderson and our county attorney, Matt Enruth, and others. It's going to be a busy Silver Bees night later this fall up at Butte High School. Now, if you are a Silver Bee or a Golden Bee, a member of the 76 or the 2001 teams, you can contact Mr. Pavhausen or go online to Butte Silver Bees and check out what you need, or give me a call here at the studios and I'll get you the number you need to call to get checked in, okay? All right, that's what's going on locally. Let's go over to the national sports scene. 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Fall semester is kicking off, and Montana Tech has your opportunity to get the season started, to get jumpstart on everything that you want in your education. 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Well, yesterday, the United States Supreme Court was handing down a whole lot of decisions, and one of them affects women's sports. The court on Tuesday upheld state laws barring transgender girls and women from playing in high school and college athletics, and another setback for transgender people. And that tied to the International Olympic Committee's decision on Monday to also ban transgenders from competing in women's athletics in the Olympics. The court's conservative majority, which has repeatedly ruled against transgender Americans in the past year, ruled that state bans in Idaho and West Virginia didn't violate the Constitution or the federal law known as Title IX, which prohibits sex discrimination in education. More than two dozen other Republican-led states have adopted bans on female transgender athletes, and the decision seems certain to extend to all of them, including to Montana. Well, out in the pitch, soccer yesterday, the opening round of the eliminations, cutting it down to 16 teams from the 32, saw a big upset. Morocco took down the Netherlands in a penalty shootout. After the match finished at one apiece, the penalty shootout went on. Ismail Sebari netted the decisive penalty to put the semifinalists, Morocco into the semifinalists for the first time since 2022, and the earliest ever departure from World Cup by the Dutch team, who usually plays down to the final eight. They're gone as they take a walk home and, a little bit of shame. Another big upset, Paraguay beat Germany yesterday 2-1, as Germany will leave for early for the first time in a long time. And Brazil got behind 1-0 and came back and beat Japan 2-1 to advance to the field of 16. Now the schedule for today on this Wednesday, or Tuesday, I'm sorry, I'm getting to Wednesday because that's when USA plays. Tuesday, you will see Ivory Coast and Norway face off at 11 o'clock today in Arlington, Texas. At 3 o'clock this afternoon out in New Jersey, Sweden and France will take the pitch. And then down in Mexico, Ecuador and the host team, Mexico, will face off in the field of 32. Then on Wednesday, as I said, Team USA will be back in action. They will take on Bosnia-Herzegovina, and that will be at Lewis Stadium in California. Team USA hasn't been to the Sweet 16 in the FIFA World Cup in quite a few years, and everybody expecting that as the minimum of Team USA with their new coach. Now, Belgium and Senegal will play in Washington tomorrow, in Seattle, Washington, 2 o'clock tomorrow. The early game tomorrow has England and Congo taking each other on. That'll be in Atlanta, Georgia. So that's your Wednesday schedule. And then the field of 32 continues, the elimination round. So a lot of good stuff happening there in the FIFA World Cup. Now, baseball-wise, last night around the ballparks, some big games. The White Sox thumped the Orioles 8-2. Pirates and the Phillies were in a slugfest. 20 hits in this game, and an 11-7 win for the Pirates over the Phillies. It was the Rangers doubling up the Guardians 6-3. The Tigers beat the Yankees. I like when the Yankees lose. 7-3 the final there. Pitchers matchup saw the Blue Jays hold off the Mets. A 2-1 win there. Red Sox double up the Nats 6-3. It was a 5-3 win for the Brew Crew over the Reds in action yesterday. The Cubbies beat the San Diego Padres 3-2. It was a 5-4 win for the Twins over the Astros, as the Twins get their 41st win on the season. I think that's more than they had the whole year last year. Marlins, a 10-7 winner over the Rockies. It was the Mariners with a 6-2 win over the Angels. The Dodgers thump the Athletics 9-4. And finally, the D-backs better than San Francisco Giants. Sorry, Dennis, 5-4 the final on that one. All right, my friends, that's what we have for you. Sports and stuff here on Copper 94. 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
5: ABC News, I'm Sherry Preston. The Supreme Court is set to finish its term this morning with a couple of major decisions, including one on birthright citizenship. Here's ABC's Karen Baugh in Washington.
6: Trump's order would deny automatic citizenship to children born in the U.S. to parents who are undocumented or only in the U.S. temporarily. Even some of the conservative justices seemed skeptical of the Trump administration's case during arguments in the spring. Also today, the justices are set to rule on whether states can ban transgender girls from playing on girls' sports teams.
5: Potentially life-threatening heat is spreading from the Midwest into the Northeast over the next couple of days. Tens of millions of us are under heat advisories. The White House is now confirming to ABC News that the U.S. and Iranian delegations in Qatar are not expected to meet today. President Trump sent his envoys, Jared Kushner and Steve Witkoff, to Doha after announcing Iran had requested a meeting. The Iranians maintain there never was anything scheduled. This is ABC News.
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4: A 50-50 chance of showers and thunderstorms this afternoon with increasing clouds and a high of 66. Tonight, showers and thunderstorms right up to midnight with mostly cloudy skies, 44 overnight. Then on Wednesday, a chance of afternoon thunderstorms and a high of 68 degrees.

Hometown Radio, Copper 94, little Elton John, and a flashback for you, Dionne Warwick. How you doing, everybody? Hope you're starting off a good time here on this last day of June. Can you believe that stuff? All over.

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0: Welcome to Boomers. I'm Lynn Turner Fitzgerald. Michael Keaton and Jack Nicholson portrayed two of the main characters in the movie Batman, released on this day in 1989. Warner Brothers had marketed the film as a major summer event, and they were right. Within the first 10 days after release, Batman had raked in $100 million. Boomers will be right back.
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0: The day before Batman was released, Michael Keaton appeared on Late Night with David Letterman, accidentally revealed one of the major plot points of the film.
3: He's obviously the Joker.
4: Yeah.
3: And you're Batman.
4: Yeah.
3: And what happens? You what has he done to irritate you?
4: Yeah. Just generally. No. He's enough. Bruce Wayne witnesses the murder of his parents when he's a kid.
3: And the Joker had done that?
4: Yeah, but he doesn't know it till later.
3: I see.
4: I'm kind of blowing the plot here.
3: Yeah.
4: But,
3: yeah, like nobody's going to go see it now.
4: Well, we explained it.
3: It's Raiders of the Ark again or whatever.
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0: There's Teddy swimming upstream on Copper 94. Let's see, about 8:28 here on your Tuesday, last day of June. 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

0: the boys from Ireland on Copper 94, Westlife. And by the way, they were helped out on that song. Helping them write it and produce it was Ed Sheeran, as he jumped out and helped the boys from Ireland and brought them over to his studio. And that one, of course, went up into the top 10 worldwide. All right, stick around. More great music, including some Tay-Tay, on the way at Copper.
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0: special report from ABC News. I'm Sherry Preston. The Supreme Court upholding birthright U.S. citizenship to anyone born on U.S. soil.
1: Get ready, Butte. 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
2: Trump and what he has put into this case, lobbying the justices on social media.
3: 50-50 chance of showers and thunderstorms this afternoon.
0: Increasing clouds and a high of 66.
3: Tonight, showers and thunderstorms right up till midnight. With also cloudy skies,
0: state bans on transgender athletes.
3: Wednesday, a chance of afternoon thunderstorms.
0: Struck down limits on party spending in federal elections. 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

0: train pulling out of the station here at Copper 94. And a little reminder for you, Friday night during the fireworks starting about 10:30, we're going to have patriotic music, some fun America songs for you, compliments of the Town Pump Foundation. So you can tune in to Copper, and we'll give you some music to enjoy the fireworks by.
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0: Very important question from Shinedown on Copper 94, and a very important piece of information for you. You can still sign that petition to give the power for data center decisions to the people of Butte. That petition is here in our studios at 660 Dewey Boulevard. You'll also see petition gatherers on the streets during the 4th of July parade. Sign up, and let's take the power for data centers to the people.
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0: definitely belong right here on Copper 94, especially if you like songs like that one, because, well, we play all of your old favorites along with the new songs of today. 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
1: A special report from ABC News. I'm Michelle Franzen. Ending out their current term, the Supreme Court issuing three decisions today. Justices rejected President Trump's efforts to rescind birthright citizenship, the clause in the 14th Amendment, affirming babies born in the U.S. are U.S. citizens. Here's ABC's Devin Dwyer.
2: This is something that every lower court that has looked at it has struck down or sided against President Trump. So in that sense, it's not that monumental, but it is significant given the political significance to President Trump and what he has put into this case, lobbying the justices on social media, attending those arguments in person.
1: In another case, justices ruled to uphold a lower court ban on trans athletes from playing on school teams for women and girls. And the Supreme Court also issued a decision rolling back longstanding limits on the amount of money political parties can spend in coordination with individual candidates for federal office, saying the spending limits violated the First Amendment. This is ABC News.
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7: A 50-50 chance of showers and thunderstorms this afternoon with increasing clouds and a high of 66. Tonight, showers and thunderstorms right up to midnight with mostly cloudy skies, 44 overnight. Then on Wednesday, a chance of afternoon thunderstorms and a high of 68 degrees.

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the top. 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

0: My time with you is up as I need to get out the door, and Asher's ready to step in with your copper lunchbox. 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
2: 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Wow, would you look at that? We got sunshine and we started the music right at noon. Don't always get that combo, but maybe that's a sign of things to come. Maybe it could be a good day. Well, we'll make it that. Welcome to Tuesday afternoon. Just worked out good timing-wise. Don't always do that, but here we are. We're ready for another edition of the Copper Lunchbox, where you call 494-7500 and we get your favorite song or second favorite or fifth favorite or whatever you're feeling. I know we have at least one new request we'll be getting to, and I gave it a listen, so I'm excited for a couple of the songs coming up. So we got lots of room still because we got lots of music to get to, some other stuff. Scared it's going to be extra crazy, but we'll find out next here on Copper.
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4: Side from the news. 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Well, now, American ingenuity. The UPS store has stepped up. 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It says ranch lovers can get 20% off their shipping. So ship the dip and enjoy the ranch is what the UPS store is celebrating. And, well, people are taking advantage of it. Costco, Walmart, and ranch dressing have been the craze for all the European travelers. Kind of weird. We don't understand. Oh, and, well, let's go to Mexico for this one. Ooh, baby. A Mexican vigilante known as Batman is being hunted by police now after he's chased down numerous suspects, thieves who he has caught stealing bicycles and other items from people's cars and homes. At least five men have been found taped and unable to move to lampposts over the last 10 days in Lagos de Moreno. It's in western Mexico. Many of them reportedly sporting mustaches painted on their face with cat whiskers and had Retero in Spanish written on their foreheads, or thief in English. And on their faces, anonymous crimes were listed. Some of them also appeared to have been beaten up a little bit with bloody faces and visible cuts. And parked right near them in the lamppost they are duct taped to, the items they had stolen, with the list of their crimes by Batman. But now, the government wants it to stop. Vigilantism's not a good thing, although they did say that theft crimes are down largely in the Largos area. Let Batman roam, baby. Let him roam. And finally, a home security camera in Colorado captured a moment where a man got the scare of his life. The gentleman, Justin Picard, walks out to his truck in Steamboat Springs to get some items he had left in the truck. When he opens the passenger door to reach in and grab the items, Boo Boo, or Yogi, looks more like Yogi, yeah, Big Bear, sitting in the driver's seat, munching down on his leftover food. He opens the passenger door, revealing the bear inside the vehicle. He said the bear apparently climbed in through an open window, got into the front by coming through the back window in the box that was left open, and started chowing down. The good news, he said, I got there early enough. The only thing he had damaged was the food. I opened the door and he didn't like me there. Gave me a little yell. I left the door open and ran away. The Bruin did the same. Ooh, wouldn't that be something? Let me get this out of the car, honey. And maybe need a Yogi sitting there chowing down on your leftover chips. Woo. All right, there you go. That one would scare you. He wouldn't catch me, though. He'd be slipping and sliding trying to chase me down. You figure out why. The wacky side of the news on Copper 94. 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Got your wacky news on this last day of June, so let's move you along now on Copper 94.
2: Yeah, we sure did get some wacky news for the day. Like I said, it was something that found to be extra crazy with it not being as long, but that's okay. 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Like I said, we're starting with a new request. It's an older song, but I gave it a sneak peek and it should be good. So we'll start with that coming up.
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2: On our Tuesday, our last day of June, we start with Bud's request. We go to Mr. Walter Egan, who we haven't had on the Lunchbox in a while, and he got Lindsey Buckingham and Stevie Nicks to sing as well. Here's Magnet and Steel.

0: feeling as the Black Eyed Peas get us further into our lunchbox. That's Cheryl's request. Let's take a quick break, and then our next couple songs are coming up, and they're both good ones, coming up next on Copper.
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3: And back to music on our kind of cloudy, kind of sunny Tuesday. Could be much worse. I mean, could be just pouring rain, but I'm okay with what we got. As we go to Ed's request, time to break out the microwave ovens and things of that nature. It's Money for Nothing.

0: That's Dave's request, getting our classic rock kicks in for the day. It's Pour Some Sugar on Me from Def Leppard as we get into the back half of our Tuesday lunchbox, our sunny Tuesday lunchbox, actually looking pretty good out there. We got room for, I think, two or three more songs. We could fit them in. It's 494-7500 to get requests on as we go to Jackson Brown next on Copper.
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0: 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We get towards 1 o'clock with Frank's request. We're running on empty, but that's okay. It's a good song. We go to Mr. Jackson Brown.

0: That's Pat's request, Little Lamb, for our Tuesday. It's Wake Me Up Before You Go-Go's. We got room for, I think, two more. We can sneak them in. It's 494-7500. We got the cars on deck here on Copper.
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0: Tears for Fears, wrapping up our Tuesday lunchbox again, our sunny Tuesday. Kind of surprised after yesterday, but I'll take it. It's head over heels as we make our way to 1 o'clock. And one more request for today's lucky lunchbox winner coming up next.
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0: There's the music as we wrap up our Tuesday lunchbox. Thank you, everyone, as always, for getting requests in. Thank you, outside, for looking much, much better than yesterday. Maybe it was just because it was Monday, but we're looking much better as we get to 1 o'clock. We got news and weather and more music on the way. But first, we go to Donnie's request. He is our lucky winner today of some tickets to the Washoe Theater. Always good to hear some old-time rock and roll. Here's Bob Seger on Copper.

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The Copper Toy Box is going on now, and you can be one of our two weekly winners. 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
1: Just getting started on our Tuesday afternoon. A little cloudy, but do see sunshine. It is brighter than yesterday, so we got that going for us as we get into 1 o'clock and a look at the copper forecast next, brought to you by Butte Insulation.
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1: For Tuesday, a 40% chance of rain with partly sunny skies and a high near 65. Tonight, we'll have a 60% chance of rain overnight with cloudy skies and a low down to 44. Then

0: That's Post Malone in 1 o'clock on our sunny Tuesday, and into lots more music, a quick timeout, and then it's 6 in a row for you coming up on Copper.
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0: Now, the number two song on the charts, but that's still pretty good. 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

0: That's Sean Mendez as we make our way to 2 o'clock on our Tuesday. Okay, enough of the twos. I mean, we do have two more songs. Okay, you get the point. We got Brian Adams up next with the Copper Flashback coming your way.
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0: Bruno Mars, one of his top hits. Well, he's got a lot of those, I guess. That's Grenade as we get to 2 o'clock and more music after this here on Copper 94.
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0: NBC News, I'm Michelle Franz, and the Supreme Court rejected President Trump's executive order to end birthright citizenship, reaffirming under the 14th Amendment, all people born in the U.S. are U.S. citizens. Here's ABC's Karen Travers.
1: This case was significant for President Trump. On his first day in office in his second term, he signed an executive order declaring a national emergency at the southern border and an end to birthright citizenship. Legal challenges followed. And in April 2026, President Trump became the first sitting American president to attend an oral argument at the Supreme Court when he went to hear this case before the justices.
0: President Trump now urging Congress to act. The labor market holding steady, according to May's monthly job openings and labor turnover survey. Businesses created 7.6 million positions in May, nearly identical to April. The NBA's LeBron James isn't hanging up his laces yet. ESPN confirming that James informed the Los Angeles Lakers he will continue with his career, but elsewhere. He didn't disclose if he chose a new team yet. This is ABC News.
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4: For Tuesday, a 40% chance of rain with partly sunny skies and a high near 65. Tonight, we'll have a 60% chance of rain overnight with cloudy skies and a low down to 44. Then on Wednesday, a 70% chance.

0: With July right around the corner, gotta get some summer songs on and trying to make it better outside. That's Don Henley and 2 o'clock and some more Tuesday music. Olivia Dean is on the way, Hall & Oates and plenty more right here on Copper 94.
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0: That's Rosanna. It's Toto with a flashback and 2 o'clock. Don't forget, we're less than 24 hours away from our next toy box drawing. I'll be doing that sometime tomorrow afternoon, either at noon or 1 o'clock. Still figuring out, but it is coming up. So be sure to go out and get registered and stay tuned to see who's winning our next prize with the copper toy box.
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0: 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Jordy's Cantina, 627 West Park Avenue in Anaconda. We'll be right back.

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Whatever. But that's Sheryl Crow and Soak Up the Sun into the back half of 2 o'clock, and some more great music right here on Copper 94.

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0: mixing it up, haven't had that one on in a while. That's the Jets. It's Crush on You as we take a break from music and go into the world of music news next. 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
0: It is now time for music news. It's Tuesday, so that means all the charts have updated for the week of July 4th on the Billboard Hot 100. Another number one, or I guess a repeat offender for number one, Ella Langley's Choosin' Texas, back in the top spot after Taylor Swift's latest song, I Knew It, I Knew You, was number one for 3 weeks. And then right after that, yep, it's Ella Langley again with Be Her, and then Olivia Rodrigo rounds out the top five on Billboard 200, which is the albums chart. Surprisingly, there is no movement in the top 10, which is kind of interesting. Olivia Rodrigo's latest, You Seem Pretty Sad for Girls So In Love, is still at number one. Drake still at number two. Ella Langley still at number three. And then all the way through number 10, literally the same as last week, which is kind of interesting. Bad Bunny has risen one spot to number 11 with Debbie Tarrar Mas Photos, who was at number 12 last week. But again, kind of interesting. No movement in the top 10, but that's what's going on with the charts. That's today's music news. Now let's play some music on Copper.

0: flashback from Starship as we make our way to 3 o'clock and some more Tuesday music on our once again, I think, sunny Tuesday. It's kind of making up its mind, but better than the rain from yesterday, right? As we get to the top of the hour with a couple songs coming up next, you're listening to Copper 94.
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3: From ABC News, I'm Michelle Franzen. The Supreme Court rejecting President Trump's efforts to rescind birthright citizenship, affirming babies born in the U.S. are U.S. citizens under the 14th Amendment. More from ABC's Devin Dwyer.
4: This is something that every lower court that has looked at it has struck down or sided against President Trump. So in that sense, it's not that monumental, but it is significant given the political significance to President Trump and what he has put into this case, lobbying the justices on social media, attending those arguments in person.
3: In another case, justices ruled to uphold a lower court ban on trans athletes from playing on high school teams for women and girls. The race to find more survivors continues in Venezuela following the double earthquakes, nearly 2,000 now confirmed dead and more than 10,000 injured. GOP Congressman Tom Kaine Jr. of New Jersey returning to Congress following a four-month absence due to a medical issue. He told lawmakers he was hospitalized with depression. This is ABC News.
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11: For Tuesday, a 40% chance of rain with partly sunny skies and a high near 65. Tonight, we'll have a 60% chance of rain overnight with cloudy skies and a low down to 44. Then on Wednesday, a 70% chance.

0: our way into 3 o'clock. 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Looking kind of sunny, kind of cloudy, but looking good temperature-wise. About 65 in the mining city as we get into 3 o'clock and more music right here on Copper 94.
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Today is Tuesday, June 30th, day number 181 of 2026. There are 184 days left in the year. In 1859, French acrobat Jean-Francois Gravelet crossed from the U.S. to Canada on a 1,100-foot tightrope suspended about 170 feet above Niagara Falls. In 1893, the Excelsior diamond, weighing 995 carats, was discovered in the De Beers mine in South Africa and was the largest uncut diamond found up to that point. In 1936, American author Margaret Mitchell published Gone with the Wind, a sweeping romance set during the Civil War. It later won a Pulitzer Prize and was adapted into a very successful film. And a year later, in 1936,

1947, the world's first emergency telephone number, 999, was established in London. And finally, some birthdays being celebrated today include former boxer Mike Tyson. He is turning 60. Singer Cole Swindell is 43. Olympian Michael Phelps is 41. And NFL star A.J. Brown is 29 today. And that's the time capsule on Copper.

0: Cutting Crew, and I Just Died in Your Arms. As we get into the back half of 3 o'clock, let's take a quick break, and then it's music from Ellie Goulding coming up next on 94.1 KOPR.
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0: That's Stay from the Kid Leroy and Justin Bieber as we take a break, and then we'll take a look at what's going on for our Tuesday with the nightlife coming up next on Copper.
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0: Let's take a look at what's going on with the nightlife. You have an event or something coming up you'd like to have a share and include with the nightlife, you can send us an email at mail@kbowkopr.com. Tonight over in Anaconda, there will be a new play reading series from Groundwork at the Anaconda Ensemble Theater. Tonight is a new play featuring Marcus Daly. That's tonight at 7 at 200 Main Street in Anaconda. Also going on tonight in Butte, Doc's Saloon is hosting Giant Board Games Night. That starts at 8 p.m. at 301 East Mercury. And as always, the nightlife is brought to you by the Washoe Theater at 305 Main Street in Anaconda. And they're showing Toy Story 5 tonight at 7. And that's the nightlife on Copper 94.

0: Cats Don't. It's Ed Sheeran getting us to 4 o'clock. 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

0: News. I'm Michelle Franzen. Sweltering temperatures and humidity smothering much of the nation's midsection from Minneapolis to the Gulf Coast and moving to the east. Heat alerts will coincide with outdoor July 4th celebrations. The heat index in Houston expected to hit 105, and in New York City, Mayor Zoran Mamdani announcing that the city will open cooling centers. He also urged people to check on their neighbors.
1: With humidity, it will feel even hotter, with a heat index that could peak around 112 degrees. If the forecast holds, this could be the hottest 4th of July since 2010.
0: The Supreme Court issued major decisions today, including rejecting President Trump's efforts to rescind birthright citizenship. It affirms babies born in the U.S. are U.S. citizens under the 14th Amendment. NBA great LeBron James is not hanging up his laces yet, but ESPN confirmed James is leaving the L.A. Lakers, who he's played for record 23 seasons for the NBA, but hasn't announced what team he'll play for next. This is ABC News.
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6: Tuesday, a 40% chance of rain with partly sunny skies and a high near 65. Tonight, we'll have a 60% chance of rain overnight with cloudy skies and a low down to 44. Then on Wednesday, a 70% chance

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0: That's One Republic as we wrap up our last day of June. Still can't believe we're basically halfway through the year. But we're into summer, so I can't complain too much. Still just trying to comprehend it, though. As we make our way to 5 o'clock, let's take a quick time out, and then a road report will be up next for you right here on your hometown station.
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7: Time for Afternoon Road Report here on your hometown stations as we're headed through the middle of our week. Some rain and thunderstorms are expected. Those should die off as we're getting into Thursday and Independence Day this Saturday. In terms of road construction, nothing a ton new. We do have a little bit just outside of Drummond on eastbound lanes on I-90. Looks like road work is going to be eastbound and westbound from 133 to 138. So expect some reduced speeds over there. We do have I-15 northbound that has right lane closed on I-15 by the Boulder Hill area for shoulder widening here in the home streets of Butte. Centennial Avenue, that bridge is continuing to be closed. Burlington Street, that bridge is continuing to be closed. And road work there is done on I-90 itself. So expect some median crossovers. Does look like top of the pass continues to see the rest areas close, and then intermittent lane shoulder closures from the Cardwell Hill all the way through Manhattan. Intermittent lane shoulder closures down by Melrose and from Dillon all the way through the Idaho border. Finally, by the Divide exit, bridge work still being done on those northbound lanes. That's been our afternoon road report, brought to you at service by American Car Care and Lysak Tire. Check 511mt.net for your most up-to-date road conditions here on your hometown stations.

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But all the cash in the copper toy box belongs to our listeners. We're giving away $10,000 in copper crazy cash from now through October. 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

0: In a 6-3 decision, the Supreme Court rejected President Trump's attempt to end birthright citizenship. ABC's Stephen Portnoy with details.
1: In upholding the citizenship rights of all children born in the U.S., except those born to ambassadors, Chief Justice John Roberts points to what the drafters of the 14th Amendment said about the promise of citizenship to every freeborn person in this land. We keep that promise today, Roberts writes. Three of his fellow conservatives dissented, with Clarence Thomas expressing his view that neither the Constitution nor the law guarantee citizenship to people born in the U.S. if their parents aren't domiciled here.
0: In another case, justices upheld a lower court ban on trans athletes from playing on school teams for women and girls. In Venezuela, officials say the death toll has climbed again from the double earthquakes, now nearly 2,000 confirmed deaths. ESPN confirming NBA great LeBron James told L.A. Lakers he's continuing his career elsewhere. This is ABC News.
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10: Time for a look at Montana news. KXLF reports a Belgrade man faces criminal charges after police say he shot and killed a neighbor's dog during a fight between the animals, then allegedly pointed his gun at a pregnant woman. Jeffrey Lulin was arrested on Monday on 2 counts of criminal endangerment and 1 count of assault with a weapon, according to a probable cause affidavit filed by Belgrade police officer Matthew Jones. Officers were called to a residence at about 5 p.m. on June 29th after reports of gunshots fired. When officers arrived, they contacted Lulin by phone and told him to come outside with his hands up. He was placed in handcuffs as a safety precaution. Lulin then told officers without being asked, he fired 2 shots at a neighbor's dog. A neighbor told officers she was standing outside with her 4-month-old baby when the incident happened. According to the affidavit, the neighbor had her dog on a leash and tried to take it inside to avoid a confrontation. The dog slipped its collar and went after Lulin's dog. While she was actively trying to pull her dog away from Lulin's dog, Doolin then pulled out a handgun and fired two shots, striking the dog. The dog that was shot was rushed to a veterinary clinic but died from its wounds. Because a dog is considered property under state law and no human life was in danger at the time of the shooting, officers charged Doolin with two counts of criminal endangerment for firing a weapon in city limits with multiple people and children present. The assault with a weapon charge stems from Doolin pointing his handgun at a pregnant woman when his own life was not at risk. Officers said they will also request charges of dog at large and animal cruelty. That's a look at Montana news. 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
10: Tuesday, a 40% chance of rain with partly sunny skies and a high near 65. Tonight, we'll have a 60% chance of rain overnight with cloudy skies and a low down to 44. Then on Wednesday, a 70% chance

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0: Now time for some Tuesday sports updates on the Score. 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We'll start with Montana Tech once again. Coach Adam Hyatt and the Tech men's basketball program announced their recruiting class for this coming season. Six newcomers heading to Butte to join the men's team. Starting with the transfers, they have Justin A.C., a 6'6 forward coming from Ferris State. Sugar Eaton, yes, that's his name, Sugar, pretty cool, huh? A 6'3 guard from Big Bend Community College. Alan Kane, a 6'2 guard who played at Western a couple years ago, is coming up the interstate. And Tate Monroe, a 6'3 guard from Northwestern College and originally from Cutbank. Coach Hyatt added a couple freshmen as well. Colby Finley, a 6'2 guard from Ronan, and Zane Gilhouse, a 6'5 guard from Missoula Hellgate. Over to Legion Baseball, the Miners are playing right now. They just started a doubleheader up in Helena for the night. And then tomorrow, as long as the weather is good, the Motormen will be playing Anaconda at 3-5. That's it for local stuff. Let's take a break and then we'll go to national updates on the Score.
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0: Welcome back to the Score. We'll start in the World Cup, where we had some pretty wild matches last night. Two of them ended in penalty kicks, and both upsets, I would say. Paraguay got past Germany in penalty kicks, and Morocco beat Netherlands in a shootout as well. Earlier today, Norway beat the Ivory Coast 2-1. Erling Haaland got a late goal to give Norway the win, and France got a couple from Kylian Mbappe, as they usually do, and they beat Sweden 3-0. Coming up tonight, you have Mexico and Ecuador. Over in Wimbledon quick, Serena Williams made her comeback to pro tennis after about a four-year hiatus, but ended a little short as she lost in three sets to Maya Joint in the first round of Wimbledon. In the NBA, getting ready for the official start of free agency, but some more big news today. Kawhi Leonard is going back to the team that he won Finals MVP with, most recently that is. He is going back to Toronto to join the Raptors, and the Clippers are getting a lot in return. Brandon Ingram, Grady Dick, two first-round picks, a couple second-round picks, and a pick swap all in there as Kawhi reunites with the Raptors. It was also announced that LeBron James will be joining a different team. He told the Lakers today he's going to sign somewhere else in free agency. Where that is, who knows, but the teams at the top of the list, the Warriors, the Cavaliers, and the Heat, so we'll have to hold our breath and wait for that to happen. But some other notable deals getting done. Robert Williams, he gets a big deal with the Blazers. He is staying in Portland with a three-year, $44 million deal. And Kristaps Porzingis is staying in the Bay Area. Maybe we'll join with LeBron, who knows, but Kristaps Porzingis gets a two-year, $40 million deal. And that's all we have for now, so time to wrap up and say thanks for tuning in to The Score, brought to you by Mead Lumber. Now

0: break even from the script, which reminds me someone will be a little more than even tomorrow. We'll be at least 250 in the green, so we'll be giving away our next prize with the copper toy box. I'll be doing that tomorrow afternoon, so be sure to stick around and stay tuned to see who's our next winner with the toy box as we take a break, and then it's back to music. 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

0: doesn't kill you makes you stronger. As the saying goes, it's Kelly Clarkson, and do a look at the weather. If it doesn't kill you, it's going to make you stronger. That's a pretty fitting one, huh? Got a little bit of moisture on the way, so without further ado, let's say hello to Jeff Womack with today's weather discussion brought to you by Columbus Plaza.
1: Well, we got a little bit of partial clearing here. We're into northwest to southeast flow. Still a little bit of moisture trapped up in there, so we'll have some cloudy skies, and I'm not going to rule out some pop-up storms tomorrow. I think most of them are going to be to the east of our area, but it's just unsteady enough as things do start to warm up a little bit more towards normal for this time of year, and with all the moisture laying around, well, we could get some pop-up activity both tomorrow and as we get into Thursday. Now, for Friday, not going to rule out some afternoon showers, but as we go into the 4th on Saturday, high pressure builds back in, so does the heat. We'll really feel that, though, on Sunday as that surface high gets wedged between a cool front that's coming in from the Pacific Northwest. Not a big one, not anything like the setup we just had, but it will be just enough to make things a little bit cloudy and breezy going into early next week, and then a chance of that surface feature once it goes to the east of us still making things unsteady enough to bring some showers Monday and Tuesday. Most of them, I think, are going to be up into the higher elevations, but it's something we'll be watching. I will tell you, though, warmer and drier going into the holiday weekend. That is what we are looking at. A quick look across the country. Still some storms across the Midwest and stronger ones going into tomorrow up and around that giant heat dome. So Iowa into the Great Lakes. And then if you have plans around, say, New Mexico, North Texas area, if you're headed in that direction, prepare for storms. The excessive heat still stays through about the end of the week across the eastern seaboard and down across portions of the southeast. We're going to have a little warm-up, but nothing like that. We'll take a look at our forecast details next.
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1: Anaconda tonight, still keeping partly cloudy skies around, 45 for the overnight low, 70 for you on Wednesday with some pop-up thunderstorms. Thursday, let's take a break from storms, shall we? 75 for an afternoon high, partly cloudy skies. A chance of some pop-up ones as we end the week, though, with 75. Now for the 4th, sunshine, 80, 85 on Sunday. We'll keep those mid-80s around, headed into Monday. And then for Deer Lodge tonight, maybe a spotty shower. It's really not looking like much, but a chance of some rain again on Wednesday for us, 68. Now, as we get into Thursday, I should say, 72 for our high temperature. A chance of some pop-up storms going into Friday now. Highs still in the 70s. And for the 4th, sunshine, we're back to the upper 70s. Sunny and 80s for us Sunday and Monday next week. Now for Whitehall, 46 overnight tonight, with showers ending, 74. A chance of some pop-up ones again tomorrow, but dry on Thursday with temperatures returning to the upper 70s. Now for Friday, we'll be in the mid-70s with some pop-up storms. All kinds of sunshine both Saturday and Sunday, and that'll bring our temperatures back up into the upper 80s. So with all the moisture back around, might be a little bit muggy at times. Now for Butte, 43 overnight tonight with some thunderstorms tomorrow, 68 late. We'll take a break from storms on Thursday, sunshine and 70. Partly cloudy on Friday, 72, with maybe a passerby shower for us. Now, for the 4th, we will be just about right. Sunshine and 77. Sunday's highs back in the low 80s, and then we'll start next week off with sunshine and low 80s. I'm meteorologist Jeff Womack. That's the KBOW Copper 94 weather.

0: That's Dua Lipa. Well, I'm not starting. My time is ended for this Tuesday, so time for me to head out. It's Scott Perini's turn now. He's in for the rest of the night, and he's going back to 1971 for Classics Hour coming up shortly. So hope you enjoy that and the rest of your last day of June. That's kind of crazy, huh? But we'll talk to you next month, as they say. Had to do it at least once to you. But that's it for me. Thanks as always. We'll talk to you later on Copper. Good night, everyone.
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2: ABC News, I'm Dave Packer. Landmark rulings on the Supreme Court's final day of its term in a 6-3 decision, the High Court striking down President Trump's order attempting to end birthright citizenship. For New York Congresswoman Grace Meng, this was a victory.
3: We are American. We belong here. And no wannabe king will ever take that away from us.
2: In a separate ruling, the Supreme Court upheld state bans on transgender girls from participating in girls and women's sports. And the Supreme Court today erased limits on how much political parties can spend in coordination with candidates for Congress and president. A dangerous heat wave could push temperatures to record highs this week across much of the country. More than 175 million Americans on alert for triple-digit temperatures. New Jersey Republican Representative Tom Kaine Jr. disclosing today that he was being treated for depression during his unexplained 4-month absence from the House. This is ABC News.
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6: Taking a look at our copper weather for Butte and southwestern Montana throughout the night. Rain showers and thunderstorms likely with cloudy skies with an overnight low dropping to 44 degrees. Rain showers and thunderstorms likely tomorrow with calm conditions with a high at 68. Drop down to about 44 tomorrow night for our Thursday sunshine and 73.
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6: 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We've lived our lives too with a spotlight tonight, shining down on the year 1971 as we rock and reminisce on this Timeline Tuesday. 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